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2: Gwen Stefani sharing a glimpse inside her luxurious date night with husband Blake Shelton.
1: Ooh, luxurious. Okay.
2: I don't think luxurious when I think Blake Shelton. I don't mean that as an insult, but yeah, he's like flannel and, you know.
1: Yeah, good old boy.
2: Just pretty chill. Cardi B has declared that she is hip-hop's Britney Spears. You can find out what that's about.
1: Huh. Britney's still getting referenced
2: a lot.
1: A lot these days.
2: Well, she's relevant. She's got those dance videos she puts out.
1: She's busting out those in her foyer right there, and it's working for her. Okay.
2: And Shaboozy's first comic book series is set to debut at Comic-Con 2026.
1: Shaboozy with a comic book. All right. 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
1: At On With Mario on Facebook and X. At On With Mario Lopez on Instagram. Love hearing from you. So please hit us up. Questions, comments, whatever you got. A few more songs. 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That's coming up next.

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1: All right, that's it. Thanks so much for hanging out on Mora.com for more of our radio fun, including my full chat with Jake Johnson and Mary Steenburgen, who joined us earlier. Back to do it again tomorrow. Till then, Mario Courtney Lopez saying good night.

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1: So did you know Freddie Mercury wasn't just the frontman of Queen? He was also the band's graphic designer. Yet before becoming a rock legend, Freddie studied art and design and even created Queen's iconic crest himself. I mean, talk about a guy who could

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1: 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Proving your wallpaper should spark joy and not require a detailed backstory.
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The 80s to now, Mix 107.7. It's This or That Thursday on National Vanilla Ice Cream Day. So which sounds better, vanilla ice cream or chocolate ice cream? I want to hear from you. 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

0: Mix 107.7, your home for Jeff, Christy, and Dave. It's This or That Thursday, and I want to hear from you. It's National Vanilla Ice Cream Day. So which sounds better, vanilla ice cream or chocolate ice cream? Hey, it's Andy. Let's go to the talk back, Mike. Sasha, which do you prefer?
1: Chocolate, of course. Vanilla's boring.
0: Maybe by itself it's a little boring, but you add hot fudge, you add some whipped cream, some sprinkles, some nuts, maybe a cherry. And I could say vanilla ice cream is not as boring. But then again, you got to add stuff, Sasha. So yeah, maybe you're right there. Maybe chocolate's better. What do you think? Open up the free iHeartRadio app and hit that talk back, Mike. It's This or That Thursday.
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The 80s to now, Mix 107.7. So Lance says if he could have picked any boy band besides NSYNC to be a part of, he would have chosen New Kids on the Block. He says that's the group that first inspired him to want to be on the stage in the first place.

0: Mix 107.7, you're home for the 107 days of summer. Hey, it's Andy. It's This or That Thursday. Which are you picking for National Ice Cream Day? Vanilla ice cream or chocolate ice cream? Let's go to Kayla on the talk back, Mike.
1: Oh my gosh. Well, they have twists for a reason. I feel like I don't have to choose, but I guess at home, or if I'm buying ice cream, like at the store, maybe I would say chocolate ice cream.
0: Now you're thinking, Kayla, there is a reason twist was invented. 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

0: 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So how is Michael going to spend his money?
1: Oh, I'm going to have a little bit of fun and pay off some bills, because right now everybody's having some troubles with that.
0: Another keyword is coming up at 9 this morning. Got me.

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So excited to bring back the 107 Days of Summer. 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

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Bryan Adams will kick off the second U.S. leg of his Roll with the Punches tour this Friday in St. Louis. Here he is

0: 1077, the 80s to now. Hey, it's Andy. Thanks for listening. It's This or That Thursday on National Vanilla Ice Cream Day. So for This or That, do you like vanilla ice cream or chocolate ice cream? What are you going with? Hey, Jim, what are you picking?
1: Vanilla ice cream. It takes a lot of different chicken in.
0: What's the best thing to put on your vanilla ice cream?
1: Some fruit and some kind of syrup on top of it.
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Mariah Carey remains the benchmark for chart dominance as Ella Langley's Choosin' Texas has now matched the 14-week Billboard Hot 100 reign of Carey's We Belong Together. 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
1: Backstreet Boys were celebrating Team USA's Women Olympians and Paralympians this past weekend with Flavor Flav for his She Weekend. It's a great time. They even did a meet and greet with the athletes.

0: Mix 107.7, your home for Jeff, Christy, and Dave. It's This or That Thursday, and I want to hear from you. It's National Vanilla Ice Cream Day. So which sounds better, vanilla ice cream or chocolate ice cream? Hey, it's Andy. Let's go to the talk back, Mike. Sasha, which do you prefer?
1: Chocolate, of course. Vanilla is boring.
0: Maybe by itself it's a little boring, but you add hot fudge, you add some whipped cream, some sprinkles, some nuts, maybe a cherry. And I could say vanilla ice cream is not as boring. But then again, you got to add stuff, Sasha. So yeah, maybe you're right there. Maybe chocolate's better. What do you think? Open up the free iHeartRadio app and hit that talk back, Mike. It's This or That Thursday.
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0: 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Kat was a winner, and she was pretty shocked.
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0: 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Hope you're having a good one. It's Andy. You know, being alone often gets a bad rap, but for some people, it's actually their happy place. A lot of people who like being alone say that it helps them recharge, they feel more productive, they build confidence that way, and they say that they appreciate the people in their lives even more then. And if I'm being honest, sometimes the best part about being alone is then you don't have to share your fries, or you don't have to share the remote with someone who thinks that just 20 minutes of scrolling counts as picking a movie, because we all know it doesn't.
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Hey, it's Andy. Mix Fest at the Fraze is coming soon on Tuesday, August 11th. 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

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This band has had 9 top 10 hits on the Billboard charts, which is surprisingly more than Journey. Here's Foreigner.

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1: Hey, it's Andy. It's This or That Thursday. Which are you picking for National Ice Cream Day? 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

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Justin Bieber's World Cup performance of Everything Hallelujah may have sparked some debate, but it also helped boost the song's streaming numbers. They jumped 240%.

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0: Aerosmith on the Mixed Morning Show with Jeff, Christie, and Dave, Bruno Mars, Journey, and Huntrix in there too with Golden. It is Thursday, July 23rd, and it's not just any Thursday, Christie Lee. It's Talkback Thursday.
1: Oh, I was going to say Stupid Story Thursday.
0: Oh, well, that too.
1: It's both.
0: Both. And yes, why don't we do that? We'll do 6:10. We'll tell you what to do with Talkback Thursday. And 7:10, we got the stupid news. And that's always a weekly highlight because, you know, you just can't quite believe that there's something quite so silly out there. But then we always say you can't make this stuff up, right? So we'll have your chance to hear some stupid stories.
1: Okay, sounds good. Yeah, I have one involving spiders, which I know you love.
0: Oh, no.
1: Sorry.
0: Didn't we have one involving snakes last week?
1: We always do. It's always like people trying to transport snakes in their pants.
0: Mm-hmm.
1: Oh, I got caught at the airport and I had a boa in my pants.
0: Yeah, right. It's like you shouldn't do that.
1: Yeah, don't do that.
0: And you should know by now that you're going to get caught.
1: Oh, it's disgusting.
0: All right. So Talkback Thursday, we'll tell you how to win train tickets at 6:10. Stupid news at 7:10.
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1: It's Ed Sheeran on the Mixed Morning Show with Jeff, Christy, and Dave. And AI is taking over everything, as we keep hearing, right?
2: True.
1: Every day there's another story about AI.
2: Okay.
1: How about pet sitting?
2: Oh.
1: There's a new Furbo nanny that can watch your pets, give them treats.
2: Oh.
1: Talk to them.
2: Yeah.
1: And auto track your pets, following their movements without you having to move the camera through the app.
2: Hmm.
1: So, Furbo nanny.
2: Furbo, F-U-R-B-O.
1: Yep.
2: Nanny.
1: Yep. It has color night vision in full HD and sends alerts to your phone about your pet's activities, including barking.
2: Hmm.
1: Best part is the Furbo nanny has a Calm My Pet feature. That's nice. At the sight of an anxious pet, the Furbo will calmly play music and toss treats. Your dog may end up loving the Furbo more than you.
2: Well, hope not.
1: Well, wouldn't that be wacky?
2: Furbo nanny. Let's see how much it costs. What would your guess be?
1: Is it actually a robot?
2: It's an AI-powered nanny.
1: Yeah, but if it's tossing treats to your pet, it's got to be something physical.
2: It looks like it's just something that kind of sits on your counter. I don't know how it, maybe it connects to their treat dispenser or something. I don't know.
1: Or you have to load it up with treats. And it just fires them out.
2: And it fires them, it just shoots them at them.
1: Yeah, so how much?
2: I'm not finding the price.
1: Aw.
2: Oh, and you have to have like a membership, like you have to pay a monthly fee to have it. Seven a month just to have it. And then they have all the Furbo cameras. Yeah, it doesn't tell me.
1: All right, so chances are Furbo nanny's probably going to cost you a few bucks.
2: Yes.
1: But if you're a hardworking, very, very busy person, either single or with a significant other.
2: It looks like it's under $200.
1: Oh, well, that's not bad.
2: Yeah, but you have to have the monthly thing.
1: Seven. I mean, you know, we all have about 100 $7 a month things, right? Mm-hmm. We always just go, oh, it's just seven. But we have like 100 of
2: exactly.
1: them.
2: Exactly. Well, my son has a camera that he watches his cats with. And I think sometimes, like if we're on a cruise or something, and he talks to them, I think it's a little cruel because they look around and go,
1: right.
2: Where is he? Where is he? And then he never shows up. You know what I mean?
1: He doesn't show up for 7 days and eight nights. Oops.
2: Uh-oh.
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0: Dua Lipa on the Mixed Morning Show. Maroon 5 in there, too. It's Thursday, July 23rd. And we will have details on how you can win on Talk Back Thursday coming up here a little after 6. 6:10, we'll tell you what you got to do for the train tickets.
1: To win a trip on a train.
0: Send you on a train. Not a trip on a train. No? A trip to see train at Riverbend.
1: To see a train?
0: A train band. The band train. Yeah. You're not going on a train, Christy Lee. I'm
1: trying to confuse
0: Get
1: everyone.
0: Your travel brain out of there.
1: Okay.
0: Got it. All right. So that is that's coming up here a little after 6. We'll tell you what you have to do to win those tickets. 93% of Americans claim to have good beach etiquette. I know you're not a huge fan of the beach, but...
1: Oh, I don't like it.
0: I love it. Dave loves it. But even though 93% of us claim to have good beach etiquette, 92%, which is almost the same number, also admit to engaging in at least one bad beach habit. So if 93% of us have good beach etiquette, but 92% of us have at least one bad beach habit, that doesn't really add up, does it?
1: No. Give me an example of a bad beach habit.
0: What do you think would be one?
1: Playing your music too loud.
0: That's a good one. Yep, that's top five.
1: Too close to someone.
0: Ooh, that's good too. That's like number four.
1: Splashing or being loud.
0: Yeah, or... I mean, I think that that's, I'm sure that's in there too. It's not listed, but I'm sure that's in there.
1: Taking up too much space. I don't know.
0: Sitting too close is big. Mm-hmm. Not picking up after your pets. Like if you've got your pet on the beach and they're doing their business.
1: Leaving the poopadoo?
0: Yeah,
1: okay.
0: you gotta clean that up.
1: All right.
0: Littering, which I can't ever understand. I can't understand littering, period. But I really can't understand it. On a beautiful beach, you've got white sand or whatever. Even if it's not pure white sand, it's gray sand. Whatever, you're at a beach. You're going to go, you know what? I think I'm just going to leave my plastic bottle and my food wrappers.
1: Well, somebody will get it.
0: My cigarette butts. Ew. For somebody else to clean up.
1: No, don't do that.
0: Don't do that. That's bad beach etiquette. One of the ones at the top, let's see here. Actually, taking sand or shells is considered number one.
1: Hmm.
0: So maybe that's

0: why so many people have said they've engaged in at least one bad habit. I mean, I know I've taken shells before.
1: Who hasn't?
0: Are you stealing?
1: Well, I don't think so.
0: It's a public beach. It's just all free and clear out there, right? They're not charging you for the sand or the shells.
1: I don't know. Mm. I guess if everybody did it, there wouldn't be any. It would all be on the continent.
0: I guess. You're right. We'd just be on a rock somewhere.
1: Silly.
0: Peeing in the water, Christy Lee.
1: Oh, come on.
0: Consider bad beach behavior.
1: How about the fish? Don't they do it?
0: Yeah, I guess that's a good point.
1: You're just warm in the ocean, man.
0: And then drinking alcohol, which that's probably where everybody breaks the bad habit, I would say. Because, and then, of course, just chucking your beer cans. It's like, no, not cool.
1: This is weird. I just thought of something from my childhood. Do you remember when you were little, and it's only us old people that will remember this, being careful walking on the beach because of pop top things that you pulled that they might cut your feet?
0: Yeah, I do remember that.
1: And you would have to not step on it or they would cut you.
0: Because back in the day, when you popped the top,
1: it didn't stay on there.
0: It didn't punch in and go into the can.
1: No.
0: It came all the way off.
1: And they were sharp.
0: Real sharp. And people would just go, oh.
1: They just toss it.
0: Toss.
1: And then you might step on them.
0: Mm-hmm.
1: I was always so afraid I was going to step on one.
0: Yeah. At the beach.
1: Yeah.
0: Yeah. Because people tend to have a lot of either soda or beer. And then you have a lot of those things.
1: Weird.
0: Yeah. It's only for old people, Christy Lee.
1: I know. And now that's us.
0: Oh, boy. All right. Coming up at 6:10, we're going to tell you how to win train tickets on Talk Back Thursday.
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20: Hey, good morning, guys. Here are some of the top stories of the day. A new update this morning, Hart Mercantile on East 5th Street in the Oregon District is going to be closing for good by August 1st after 10 years in business. The owners made that announcement on social media. In addition to prices marked down store-wide, the store is hosting a garage sale, allowing folks to pay what they can or take what they need. The online store, though, will remain open until further notice. The Dayton VA has received funding for its 2026 projects. This is in part of a nearly $5 billion nationwide VA spending plan to repair and improve healthcare facilities in 2026. Funding projects for the Dayton VA this quarter are going to include renovating bus stops, repairing the water main, replacing window seals, and preparing for upgraded equipment. Outside today, Jimmy says it'll be a nice day, mostly sunny, a high of 76. That's what's making news here in the Miami Valley. Have a great Thursday.

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0: 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Oh!

0: There's Bruno Mars on the Mixed Morning Show with Jeff, Christy, and Dave, Thursday, July 23rd. Thank you for listening. It is actually chilly this morning.
1: I know. I opened my window last night and I got cold.
0: Yeah. I mean, yesterday felt great, right? It was like 61 all morning, but it's mid 50s this morning and you'll definitely feel it, but then it's going to be beautiful. Lots of sun up to like 77 today.

0: Dave will be back with us here shortly. He's had some long nights at the Dragons the last couple nights. But we have a Talk Back Thursday going here, and it's a big show.
1: It's a really, really big show.
0: Yes.
1: It is Train, Barenaked Ladies, and Matt Nathanson.
0: Yep. And that show is this Wednesday, so a week from yesterday.
1: You have to be able to go.
0: Have to be able to go on Wednesday, July 29th. And it will be, I'm sure, one of the biggest shows we've ever been this summer. We got your tickets for it. And you have to leave us a message on the Talkback mic on the iHeartRadio app and tell us, well, this is where you get creative.
1: Yeah.
0: You got to pick a song, by the way, from any of them.
1: Mm.
0: Tell us which one, though, when you leave us a message on the Talkback mic. You have to tell us which one.
1: Like 1 week? I think that would be a great one.
0: Be hilarious. Yeah. Barenaked Ladies. Well, 1 week or The Old Apartment or If I Had $1 Million. I mean, the Barenaked Ladies have a lot of great songs that you could do. But, of course, so does Train.
1: Mm-hmm.
0: And Matt Nathanson, he's a cool dude, too. He played one of our first ever Concert for a Cure.
1: But we're not asking them to sing.
0: We're not asking you to sing. What are we asking them?
1: A dramatic reading.
0: Yes. The return of the dramatic reading. You missed this.
1: I did. I haven't heard it yet.
0: We gave away 21 Pilots tickets, mm-hmm. and we had people do a dramatic reading of, because 21 Pilots have really great, quirky lyrics.
1: Well, so does Train.
0: So does Train.
1: And so does Barenaked. Yeah.
0: They kind of all do. So that's what you need to do. Go to the Talkback mic on the iHeartRadio app. Pick your favorite Train song or Barenaked Ladies or Matt Nathanson.
1: Can you give me an example?
0: Yes. So here would be an example. So you'd be like, good morning, guys. It's Jeff from Tip City. I'm going to do 50 Ways to Say Goodbye by Train.
1: Okay.
0: She went down in an airplane.
1: Oh.
0: Fried, getting suntanned. Fell in a cement mixer full of quicksand.
1: Oh, no.
0: Help me. Help me. I'm no good at goodbyes. She met a shark.
1: What?
0: Underwater. Fell.
1: Yeah.
0: And no one caught her.
1: Uh-oh.
0: I returned everything I ever bought her.
1: Mm-hmm.
0: Help me.
1: Oh.
0: Help me.
1: Oh, help me.
0: I'm all out of lies.
1: Oh, no.
0: That's a little longer than 30 seconds. So you have 30 seconds to leave us a dramatic reading of any of the songs. And by the way, that song by Train is a gem. All of their songs have great lyrics, but you could feel free to still do that one if you'd like. And you know, certainly could do better than I did. All right, so Train, Barenaked Ladies, or Matt Nathanson, a dramatic reading of their lyrics on the Talkback mic. You'd be one of our winners today on Talkback Thursday. It's part of our Bud Light Next Ticket Pass.
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3: Weather will continue for the Miami Valley. Today is mostly sunny and pleasantly warm with a high of 76 degrees. Mostly clear to start the night, then it'll become partly cloudy with a low of 57. Friday looks partly sunny and continued nice with a high of 78. I'm Storm Team 2 meteorologist Jamie Jarosik with the Miami Valley's certified most accurate forecast.
0: It is a very pleasant 53 degrees at Mix 107.7. Yes, 53. Christy is working on your entertainment headlines, and they are coming up at 6:30. It is 6:16.
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0: Stargazing from Miles Smith on the Mixed Morning Show. It's 6:29 on Thursday, July 23rd. Wait, Christy, don't say it. Don't do it. Don't look. Don't make eye contact.
1: With who? Oh.
0: He's back.
2: It's here.
0: It's here.
1: Dave.
0: It's here.
1: Are you sleepy, baby?
2: Oh, dude, Tuesday night was a mess.
0: All right, we're going to talk about that coming up. Also, the battle of who got home later last night between these two. This is kind of fun. But entertainment news, what's coming up?
1: Oh, we've got some Fred Astaire news, which we don't have enough of.
0: Oh, yeah, we usually have a day.
2: Forever.
0: We have a weekly segment, right?
1: Right?
0: Yeah. Uh-huh.
1: How about Tom Cruise bringing back one of his big movies?
0: Oh, I saw that.
1: Really?
0: Yeah.
1: How about Glenn Powell? He's going to... do a movie about a baseball great.
0: Oh.
1: One of the all-time greats.
0: All right.
1: And Willie's coming back to the theaters.
0: Willie?
1: Not enough people named Willie.
2: True.
0: Agreed. All right. Those are the headlines. We'll have that coming up here in just a few minutes. It's going to be a beautiful day today, says meteorologist Jamie Jarosick. Lots of sun at a high of 75. We'll chat with her in about 20 minutes about your weekend weather.
1: We have an accident in Clayton. It's on Union Road at 49, or Union Road at Salem. If you see anything else, send us a text, 57739. Just make sure you put the word mix first. Now it's time for the news, Channel 2. Good morning, guys.
3: Hey, good morning, guys. Here are some of the top stories of the day. A new update this morning, Hart Mercantile on East 5th Street in the Oregon District is going to be closing for good by August 1st after 10 years in business. The owners made that announcement on social media. In addition to prices marked down store-wide, the store is hosting a garage sale, allowing people to pay what they can or take what they need. The online store will remain open until further notice. Well, construction is moving forward on the Montgomery County Sheriff's Office substation in Harrison Township. Officials with Harrison Township say the HVAC system and utilities are now in place. Wall framing is going up and future office spaces are beginning to take shape. The entire project costs around $1.8 million and is expected to be complete in November. Outside today, Jamie says it'll be a nice day, mostly sunny, a high of just 76. That's what's making news here in the Miami Valley. Have a great Thursday.
0: All right, Caleb, thank you very much. 54 at Mix 107.7, back with a great wake-up song and some great entertainment news with Christy Lee on the way next.
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16: Good morning. It is 6:38 on the Mixed Morning Show with Jeff, Christy, and Dave. We'll talk to meteorologist Jamie Jarosick here in about 13 or 14 minutes about your weekend weather here on this Thursday morning. Dave's back.
17: Hey.
16: Let's get into the entertainment news.
18: There's no doubt about it. Tom Holland is hot right now. He is dominating the box office with The Odyssey and Spider-Man Brand New Day is coming up. And he's ready for his next big role. The former dancer, he's not really a former dancer, he's still a dancer. Sure. He is slated to star as Fred Astaire in an upcoming movie.
16: Hmm.
18: Yeah. He's back in the dance studio too. He touched on outgrowing his more boyish roles, telling Kelly Ripa, "What I'm looking for in this next chapter is like the ultimate challenge and to find things that really scare me." He revealed that he recently had his first dance rehearsal for the movie that made him really excited afterwards. He said, "But I was equally terrified." He got his start in the West End production of Billy Elliot, so he knows how to tap. And he told GMA, "I've got so much work to do to try and make Fred proud." He also said his plan is to use no doubles and do all of the dancing and shoot all those dances in one shot, just like Fred would have done, which is amazing. I love old Fred Astaire movies. Do you guys ever catch any of those?
17: No.
16: No.
17: Can't say I've even seen one.
16: I might remember something from childhood. Maybe my parents were watching one or something, but I can't say that I've intentionally watched one.
17: Nope, me neither.
16: Mm. Yeah.
18: Okay, well, I think you'll like this.
16: I bet.
18: Yeah.
16: I bet. And I bet he'll bring some attention. Dave, did you sound like you're questioning that, maybe?
18: Probably won't.
16: Yeah,
17: probably won't.
16: Uh-huh.
18: Paramount has officially given the green light to a sequel to Days of Thunder.
17: Yes, Robin's racing.
16: There we go.
18: Yeah, it's going to star Tom Cruise. He will be back to return to his original role as NASCAR driver Cole Trickle. And will also, that's a funny name. Yeah, he will produce the movie too, along with Jerry Bruckheimer.
17: Maybe Tom Holland can be in that one.
18: Yes, oh, that'd be dancing. Awesome. Yeah,
16: you dancing.
17: Maybe you dance. It's a new type of NASCAR.
18: Right. They're not saying if Nicole Kidman will be back, which I certainly doubt it. Well, and Cary Elwes, I had the woo in my.
16: Mm-hmm, your woo.
18: And Randy Quaid. I never saw Days of Thunder.
16: You didn't?
18: No.
16: 91, I believe.
17: Yeah.
18: The sequel is expected to be his next major production following that movie Digger that we talked about last week.
17: Which looks so weird.
16: That's a weird one.
18: So weird.
16: Where he looks really old.
18: Yeah.
16: Okay.
18: Glenn Powell's love of sports and his track record of working with director Richard Linklater will come together in the big screen about a baseball movie all about Lou Gehrig. The two previously worked together on Everybody Wants Some, which is another baseball movie. That was 2016. And they'll team up with Saturday Night Live creator Lorne Michaels, who will produce the film. No other details, including the title, have been released. But I'm sure that will be good and very sad.
16: Yeah, probably.
18: Yeah.
16: Okay.
18: And get ready to return to a world of pure imagination. Willy Wonka and the Chocolate Factory, the classic movie starring Gene Wilder, is returning to theaters next month. It's the 55th anniversary.
17: Whoa, holy cow.
16: My goodness.
18: It was released in 71, and the film was actually a flop when it came out. But it got cult status then and became a full-fledged classic over the next 50 years. The big screen re-release happens just for two nights, August 2nd and 5th, and will feature exclusive insight from Leonard Maltin. So that's coming. If you've ever wanted to see it in the big screen, now's the time.
16: I like when they're showing so many of the original, the classics and stuff. They put them back in the theater for a week or something like that. That's pretty cool.
18: It'll be good. Okay, tonight on Celebrity Family Feud, we have Cooper Flagg and the women's hockey team versus, who did I say? Portnoy.
16: Dave Portnoy. Yes.
18: Which is?
16: From the
17: Barstool.
16: Barstool Open.
17: Yeah. You know, influencer, podcaster guy.
18: Okay.
16: Everywhere he goes, he tries pizza and local pizza.
18: Okay.
16: And he came into Dayton a couple years ago for the first four.
18: Yeah.
16: Everybody was going, I looked over my shoulder and I'm like, why is there a line of people like completely up the steps the whole way? Mm-hmm. And it was because Dave Portnoy was there and people were trying to get a picture. But he has critiqued Marion's Pizza and Grater's. Yep. And if you're going to watch the one of Grater's, don't have the kids around. He's a big fan of Grater's.
17: Expletive, it's not safe. Yeah,
16: yeah, expletive-ridden rant about how great Grater's is.
17: Colorful metaphors.
16: Colorful metaphors, yes, very nice.
18: Okay, CBS.
16: And then, who'd you say they're against?
17: Some other people.
16: Oh, Cooper Flagg. He's the basketball player, right?
17: Sure.
16: Yes.
18: Okay.
16: Cooper Flagg.
17: Sure.
18: Gotcha. Big Brothers on CBS, NBC has Surviving Earth and the Americas, and everything else is reruns.
16: All right. Yes, currently on the Dallas Mavericks. All right.
18: Woody Harrelson is 65 today. Slash from Guns N' Roses is 61. Model Stephanie Seymour, 58. Charisma Carpenter is 56. Marlon Wayans, 54. Katherine Hahn, 53. Monica Lewinsky. You really need her on the celebrity list?
16: Oh, you put her on there.
18: Ooh.
16: You're the one who said, she's got to be there.
18: 53. I don't think I said that. Michelle Williams from Destiny's Child. Not the other Michelle Williams. There's two.
16: Okay.
18: This one's 46. Paul Wesley is 44. And Harry Potter himself, tiny little sweet Daniel Radcliffe, is 37.
17: Holy cow. Harry Potter's almost 40?
18: Yeah.
17: Jeez.
16: Time is rolling on, folks.
18: Mm-hmm.
16: I know why Dave didn't remember who Cooper Flagg was, because he played for Duke.
17: I'm sorry, I'm unfamiliar with that name.
16: I was like, that's the Duke guy. Dave's a North Carolina guy.
17: Mm-hmm.
16: Did you say Slash?
18: I did.
16: Okay, and how old is he again?
18: Oh,
17: 61.
16: Yeah. 61. Well, let's hear a little Slash. That'll get you out of bed this morning, and we'll talk to meteorologist Jamie Jerosik about today's beautiful weather and what's going on for the weekend, too.
0: Get up.
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0: Sweet Child of Mine, Guns N' Roses on Slash's 61st birthday today. And if that one doesn't wake you up, I think just about nothing will. So
1: you might be dead.
0: Wakey, wakey. That's the wake-up song for Thursday, July 23rd. Sweet Child of Mine, 6:49. Time to talk to meteorologist Jamie Jarosik. Jamie, did that help wake you up okay?
2: You know what? That is one of my favorite songs.
3: Really? Yeah.
1: Right on, girl.
0: Nice.
3: You're just a little rocker.
2: I've done karaoke to that song before.
3: I've got to hear that.
0: Yeah.
1: Holy cow.
2: But there's a really, really long instrumental.
0: Oh, yes, there is. Yeah.
2: That I forgot about. So I did get to sit down for a while that went on.
0: So you didn't try to air guitar or anything? You're just like, you know, I probably
2: did for like a brief minute. And then yeah. I was like, wait, this is way long.
0: That's the awkwardness of karaoke sometimes.
2: Yep.
0: All right. Well, we can't wait to tell you our stupid news headlines here in a second. But why don't you tell us about some very not stupid weather? Because this is pretty awesome.
2: Yeah, it's going to be another really nice day. It still feels like fall out there. We're going to see plenty of sunshine through the afternoon. And it'll be pleasantly warm with highs up near 76 degrees. Tonight is clear early. It will become partly cloudy late with a low of 57. And then Friday, partly sunny, continued nice with a high of 78. Saturday does get a little warmer, but we're back to mostly sunny conditions with highs up to 83.
0: All right. And just a slight chance of some rain maybe later on Sunday.
2: Yeah, later Sunday, the humidity starts to come back up. So that's kind of like with daytime heating, we may see a pop-up shower or storm, but it looks pretty isolated.
0: Okay. All right. That sounds like a pretty nice weekend. All right. We've got our stupid news coming up at 7:10. And I know you can't listen, but you can, you know, go back and catch it on the podcast.
2: Yes.
0: Yes. So, Christy, what are you going to be talking about?
3: Well, I'm going to be talking about a toilet drinking contest.
2: Well, that's
3: weird.
0: Gross.
3: Oh, yeah.
0: No. All right. If a bear gets trapped inside an SUV, what could possibly happen? What could possibly go wrong?
1: Everything.
0: Yeah. We'll find that out. Dave?
1: Yeah. And Jamie, you might have things around here like heat advisories. You're going to up you up in Florida. This one has to do with a monkey.
3: A monkey advisory?
0: A monkey advisory?
1: Monkey advisory.
3: They're everywhere.
0: Wow.
2: Watch out for those monkeys.
0: Yeah. I know. You got to watch out.
1: Got to watch out.
0: I know. We should have had Brass Monkey queued up for.
1: Yes.
0: Right.
2: Yes.
0: We'll just make the noises instead. So.
2: Brass Monkey.
1: Say she got it.
2: That funky monkey.
0: You're getting a little of karaoke, guys.
2: Here we go.
0: All right. Have a great Thursday, Jamie.
2: Okay, you too. Bye, guys.
0: Bye.
3: It's going to be stuck in her head all day.
0: I hope so. That's what we're here for.
3: Mm-mm-mm. Okay, we have an accident in Clayton. It's on Union Road, just north of 49. Also, Martz Avenue between Bierce and Burkhart, an accident. See anything else? Let us know.
0: And Alan says, traffic alert, Alex Bell Road closed west of Springboro Pike. So we'll see what's going on with that. You can let us know. And as you heard, we've got the stupid news coming up at 7:10. And we're also going to get our first winner of the Train Talkback Thursday contest. 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You're doing a dramatic reading of either a Train song or Bare Naked Ladies or Matt Nathanson. Just go on the Talkback mic, tell us who you are, which song you're going to do, and give us about 30 seconds. And we're going to have winners throughout the morning. It's Talk Back Thursday for Train. But you have to leave us a dramatic reading of one of their songs, the lyrics. Again, 30 seconds or less, and we'll hear one at 7.
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1: Good morning. It is exactly 7 o'clock on Thursday, July 23rd. We're going to have another beautiful day today. If you haven't been outside yet, get ready. It is beautiful. It's 53 degrees. It's going to be sunny and 75 today, so it's going to feel like September. Here's Christy with a look at your Thursday morning commute.
7: Okay, the accident on Union at 49 is gone. We do still have one on Martz Avenue between Pierce and Burkhart. And Alan says Alex Bell is closed west of 741 because of construction. If you see anything else, send us a text 57739. Make sure you put the word mix first. Time to get the news from Channel 2. So good morning to Caleb.
9: Hey, good morning, guys. Here are some of the top stories of the day. A new update this morning, Hart Mercantile on East 5th Street in the Oregon District is going to be closing for good by August 1st after 10 years in business. The owners made that announcement on social media. In addition to prices marked down store-wide, the store is hosting a garage sale, allowing people to pay what they can or take what they need. The online store will remain open until further notice. Well, construction is moving forward on the Montgomery County Sheriff's Office substation in Harrison Township. Officials with Harrison Township say the HVAC system and utilities are now in place. Wall framing is going up and future office spaces are beginning to take shape. The entire project costs around $1.8 million and is expected to be complete in November. Outside today, Jamie says it'll be a nice day, mostly sunny, a high of just 76. That's what's making news here in the Miami Valley. Have a great Thursday.
1: 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It is a train talk back Thursday. We'll hear one of our winners coming up. And Jeff, Christy, and Dave's stupid news stories on the way at 7:10 on Mix 107.7.

0: Waking up Dayton every morning. 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

0: There's Prince on the Mixed Morning Show with Jeff, Christy, and Dave. When Doves Cry, it is 8 minutes after 7 o'clock. And we got ourselves a little Talk Back Thursday going. If you want to win some last minute train tickets, they are going to be along with Bare Naked Ladies and Matt Nathanson at Riverbend a week from last night. So it's this coming Wednesday, 29th. And all you have to do is go to the Talk Back mic on the iHeartRadio app and do a dramatic reading of one of their songs. They've got some, obviously, some really creative
1: some lyrics too.
0: Some creative lyrics for sure. And so do Bare Naked Ladies and Matt Nathanson. So just tell us who you are, which song you're going to do, and then give us, you know, like 20 seconds of a dramatic reading of one of their songs. That's why it's important to tell us which song you're doing so we can figure out, you know, which band it is, whatever. But we have multiple winners today. We're about to find one out. And we've got stupid news coming up here in a second, too.
2: There's an accident on Martz Avenue between Bierce and Burkhart. 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
0: All right. And we have beautiful weather today. We'll get Jamie's forecast coming up in a second. But let's get our first winner here in the Mix 107.7 Talk Back Thursday contest for train tickets. And it's part of our Bud Light Next ticket pass. Anytime we're giving away tickets, which is, you know, pretty much every day, the entire summer and most of the year, it's our Bud Light Next ticket pass. Here we go.
3: Hey guys, this will be my dramatic reading of Hey Soul Sister. Your lipstick stains on the front lobe of my left side brains. I knew I wouldn't forget you, and so I went and let you blow my mind. Your sweet moonbeam, the smell of you in every single dream I dream. I knew when we collided, you're the one I had decided, who's one of my kind. Hey Soul Sister, ain't...
0: Wow. And she got a little cut off there. Nice job, Casey.
1: Yeah, very
2: really
1: well
2: good.
1: Done.
0: Yes.
1: Very dramatic.
0: Very dramatic. And that's exactly what we're looking for. So, Casey, congratulations. You're our first of many winners today on Talk Back Thursday. And if you're listening going, hey, I can do that, well, just open up the iHeartRadio app. Yeah. Make sure you're on Mix 107.7.
1: Ain't hard.
0: It's not hard. Just got to pick a song and do just what Casey did. So congratulations.
4: It's time for Jeff, Christy, and Dave's
5: Stupid
4: News Stories.
0: All right. We have no trouble finding these guys.
2: Mm-mm.
0: And we're just going to start off with something that you got to hope doesn't happen, which is a bear gets trapped inside your SUV.
1: Yep.
0: Right? This is in Golden Hill, Colorado. And they were getting so mad. They're like, oh, one of our rude neighbors just keeps honking the horn all night. What is wrong with these people? Go outside to go off on the neighbor? It's a bear.
1: In their car honking the horn?
0: Bear was trapped inside the SUV and just kept honking the horn all night. Just leaning on the horn.
2: I saw this on TV.
0: Oh, did you?
2: Yeah.
0: Nice. So a man used a long rope to open one of the vehicle's doors from a distance.
2: He tied it on there and then just pulled it and the door opened up because so he didn't want to be right there when he opened the door.
0: Right. So he came in the other side, like the other door?
2: He opened the driver's side.
0: Oh, the driver's side door. Wow. Yeah.
2: But from a long ways away.
0: Wow.
2: Yeah.
0: Nice job. Nice job on that. But yeah, so next time you hear your neighbor honking like in the wee hours before you go out to yell at him, make sure it's not a big old bear.
1: Or the Dane Dragons.
2: Yes.
0: Yeah. Or Dave cranking the horn at midnight the other night of the Dane Dragons. All right.
1: All right. So we have heat advisories around here all the time, right? Because it gets hot. Yeah. Thank heavens we don't have monkey advisories because that's been issued for Mount Dora, Florida. After multiple sightings, authorities have warned residents to stay away from the monkeys.
2: Stay away!
1: Advising people to keep a safe distance from them and only admire them from a distance. This advice is contrary to things being posted on social media.

0: telling people how to attract and feed them. Animal Control Officer Gary Hodge says these monkeys are wild animals that can be dangerous and carry diseases like, Christy Lee,
1: what?
0: Herpes.
1: No.
2: Oh, man.
0: Yes.
1: I mean,
0: you don't want to get herpes from a monkey.
1: No. I mean, the regular kind's worse.
0: Right.
1: It's bad enough.
0: I don't know how you get it from a monkey. So I'm not, I don't want anywhere.
2: Stay away.
0: Gary's just like, hey, just move along. Don't get monkey herpes.
2: No.
1: Ew.
2: Oh, wow. So much of that doesn't sound good.
0: Monkey herpes.
2: Yep. Your mom probably always taught you that, right, Dave?
0: Right? It was a thing on the refrigerator. Don't get monkey herpes.
2: Wow. That's why they're called stupid news, guys.
1: Plumbing company in Russia has gone viral for a contest that is pretty strange.
2: Okay.
1: It's held at a store in the city of Stavropol.
2: Okay.
0: Good way to say that.
1: Thank you.
2: Yeah, very nice.
1: The competition was called Game of Thrones. It challenges dozens of people to drink a non-alcoholic sparkling beverage out of a brand new toilet using a large straw. Whoever emptied their container first advanced. Competitors were split into groups of seven. Fastest drinkers moved to the second round. They had to sit on a closed toilet seat as long as possible. The last one seated got a prize of 100,000 rubles.
0: Rubles.
1: Which is about 1,200 bucks. Organizers
0: drink from said, toilet.
1: Drink from toilet or we will kill you. Organizers say after 10 hours, only two people had quit. Everybody else was holding out and suppressing all needs.
0: So they had to drink it all, then they had to sit
1: then
0: around.
1: They had to they sit on the toilet
0: to relieve
1: and
0: themselves.
1: Not
0: go. I get it.
1: Yeah.
2: Ew.
0: Okay.
2: Well, that's pretty
0: that sounds terrible.
1: For 1,200 yeah. rubles.
2: Well, yeah. Rubles. What a deal. Hopefully nobody listening has been in Massachusetts the other day because somebody just got in trouble for harassing women, which you should never do under any circumstance, but especially while wearing a mime costume.
0: Ah, I mean, mimes are annoying anyway.
2: Right.
0: You know what I mean?
2: Right. Yeah.
0: But yeah, don't take it one step further, mime.
2: They described the mime as staring and smiling in what they called an unnerving and terrifying manner.
0: Wow.
2: Oof. Then the mime behavior grew bolder, including one incident where he stripped to his underwear, covered himself in cooking oil.
0: What?
2: And did a workout.
0: This story keeps getting better.
2: I know. So the mime is looking at people real creepily.
0: Yeah. And now he's rubbing himself in cooking oil and doing a workout.
2: In his underwear.
0: In his drawers.
2: Wow. We got some really stupid ones this time.
0: You want me to? It's like, I can't top that because this is just stupid people just being stupid.
2: Okay.
0: All right. You know, people do dumb stuff at national parks. We watched that dude get tossed by a bison the other day, right?
2: Oh, yeah. Although that wasn't really his fault, but yeah,
1: anybody that laughed at that is horrible.
0: If you get close enough. Oh, I know. She roared.
2: She was roaring the whole morning.
0: If you get close enough to a wild animal, whatever that wild animal does to you, it's your own fault.
2: Yeah.
0: That's just dumb.
2: All right.
0: These people, on the other hand, are idiots as well. They were visiting Yellowstone National Park, their largest hot spring. One day.
2: Okay.
0: And a couple was walking along what they called the bacterial mats along the iconic Grand Prismatic Spring. Now, these bacterial mats are not considered solid ground. They're there underneath them is literally boiling hot water mere centimeters below the very surface they were walking on.
2: Okay.
0: In fact, almost two dozen people have died due to said scalding hot springs over the years.
2: Ooh,
0: so,
2: that'd be horrible.
0: Friends, when it says, don't go here, don't go there.
2: That's good advice, Dave.
0: I mean,
2: just solid advice.
0: I'm just going to get a look. I'm going to get a closer look at the hot spring. It's dumb.
2: So
0: they're just stupid.
2: Putting their lives
0: in
2: danger.
0: Yeah, just so they can walk and get a
2: little closer to the hot spring.
0: Bacterial mats.
2: Ew.
1: All right, mine's a quickie.
2: Okay.
1: It's deputies in rural Ohio had quite a sight on their hands Thursday.
0: Oh, yeah.
1: Miami County Sheriff's Office say Jeffy V of Tip City broke a window on the Union Pacific locomotive, climbed inside.
2: The locomotive in Tip City?
0: There's a Union Pacific train.
1: What it says. Tip City.
2: Yeah, this story sounds heavily doctored, but please continue.
1: No. Broke inside a window, climbed inside, made his way onto the roof, and rode on top of the moving train completely naked. Stunned witnesses watched the bizarre ride throughout southwest Ohio near the Indiana border before deputies working with railroad staff intercepted the train and arrested him. He now faces a mix of felony and misdemeanor charges. The sheriff's office announced the arrest with a tongue-in-cheek social media post saying that the man expressed his love of...
2: Are you all right?
1: Yes. Expressed his love of Hall & Oates.
2: Here we go.
0: Oh, jeez.
1: The show 24. And playing the banjo. And,
2: the banjo?
1: And joking
2: he
1: that they...
2: No, this is somebody else.
1: This guy's name's Jeffy. Joking they had to separate him from those loves and the train ride.
0: That, I mean, that sounds a lot like you.
2: Yeah, it sure does. Again,
0: except for the
2: heavily,
0: banjo part.
2: I don't get that. Yeah. But heavily
1: See, that's how
2: doctored.
1: It wasn't you, because the guy was naked and playing a banjo on a train while traveling through Tip City, Ohio.
2: Yeah.
0: Okay.
2: But I mean, the Hall & Oates, the 24, I mean, I started, you know, getting a little nervous there for a second.
1: Right.
2: So similar. Gosh.
1: Yeah.
2: You can't make this stuff up. Wait. Although I think she just did.
0: I think she just did.
1: This
3: weather will continue for the Miami Valley. Today is mostly sunny and pleasantly warm with a high of 76 degrees. Mostly clear to start the night, then it'll become partly cloudy with a low of 57. Friday looks partly sunny and continued nice with a high of 78. I'm Storm Team 2 meteorologist Jamie Jarosik with the Miami Valley's certified most accurate forecast.
2: All right, 53 degrees, beautiful sunshine on this cool morning, and we've got the impossible question and the shout-outs coming up in about 20 minutes. So if you need to get us a shout-out, text the word MIX, followed by your shout-out info to our text number, 577.
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0: Ordinary, Alex Warren on the Mixed Morning Show with Jeff, Christie, and Dave. It is Talk Back Thursday, and you've got a chance to win some tickets for Train and Matt Nathanson and Bare Naked Ladies a week from last night at Riverbend. And all you have to do is give us a dramatic reading of either a Train song or Bare Naked Ladies or Matt Nathanson on the Talk Back mic on the iHeartRadio app. Please make sure your information is updated, by the way. Either your phone number or preferably your phone number and your email so we can get a hold of you if you're one of our winners. So just always a good reminder for that. But open up the Talk Back mic and leave us a short dramatic reading. Tell us who you are, what song you're doing, and then, you know, about 20 seconds of your dramatic reading, you might be one of our winners today.
1: Awesome.
0: Last call for birthdays, anniversaries, or shout-outs for Thursday, July 23rd. We'll do the shout-outs next along with the impossible question. We've got gorgeous weather, sunshine, and 75 today. And right now, if you haven't been outside yet, get ready. It's 52 degrees.
1: Okay, no accidents right now. We have Alex Bell closed just west of 741 for construction. If you see anything else, please send us a text 57739. Put the word mix first. Time to get the news from Channel 2. Good morning to Caleb.
2: Hey, good morning, guys. Here are some of the top stories of the day. A new update this morning, Hart Mercantile on East 5th Street in the Oregon District is going to be closing for good by August 1st after 10 years in business. The owners made that announcement on social media. In addition to prices marked down store-wide, the store is hosting a garage sale allowing folks to pay what they can or take what they need. The online store, though, will remain open until further notice. The Dayton VA has received funding for its 2026 projects. This is in part of a nearly $5 billion nationwide VA spending plan to repair and improve healthcare facilities in 2026. Funding projects for the Dayton VA this quarter are going to include renovating bus stops, repairing the water main, replacing window seals, and preparing for upgraded equipment. Outside today, Jimmy says it'll be a nice day, mostly sunny, a high of 76. That's what's making news here in the Miami Valley. Have a great Thursday.
0: 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Right back with the impossible question and your...
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6: Good morning. 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Remember, today is Talk Back Thursday. And if you want to go see Train and Matt Nathanson and Bare Naked Ladies this coming Wednesday at Riverbend, we just need a dramatic reading of some lyrics from one of their songs. And by one, I mean, could be any of the three of them, Train, Bare Naked Ladies, or Matt Nathanson. And all you have to do is go to the Talk Back mic on the iHeartRadio app, tell us your name, tell us what song you're going to do, and then do a little bit of the lyrics.
5: Okay.
6: That's so it's fair. Pretty easy. Also, please make sure your information is updated, because if we don't have either a phone number to call you back or an email or both.
5: Right. Hard to win.
6: We can't
5: get a hold of you.
6: We can't get a hold of you. Yep. So make sure to do that. Even if you've already left us a message this morning and you're like, oh, you know what? I better check and make sure my stuff is updated. Just do that. It's not so we could spam you. It's so we could just get back with you and tell you won
9: Ian
6: or not.
9: Will spam you.
6: And then Christy will spam you. Yes.
5: I wouldn't even know how to spam somebody.
6: I wouldn't
5: spam people
6: either. But if anybody does know, it would be Christy.
9: I'll just bug you.
6: And that will happen
9: and
6: as well.
9: I'm an expert at that.
6: Just ask me and Dave.
9: Hey, I want to shout out everybody who went to go see Moulin Rouge last night.
6: Ooh.
9: It was opening night. Oh, it was fun.
6: Yeah, how about you out on the town last night?
5: Yes.
9: Crazy.
5: On a school night.
9: On a school night. Moulin Rouge is probably the only thing that would get me out. That and Hamilton would get me out on a weeknight.
6: That late.
9: Yes.
6: Yes. So between the two of you, because Dave announced the Dragons game, who got home later?
5: I got home just after 11.
9: Yeah, me too.
6: Oh,
9: yeah.
6: Nice.
9: Mm-hmm.
6: All right. So it was really good, though, and it's through Sunday at the Schuster
9: Center,
6: right?
9: Yes, get your tickets at DaytonLive.org.
5: So are the Dragons. It's weird.
6: Weird.
5: They're here.
6: Are we meeting someone from the cast?
9: Yes.
6: Really?
9: Tomorrow.
6: Okay.
9: Mm-hmm.
6: All right, that'll be fun.
9: Yeah.
6: All right, so let's get to it. Impossible question time, and it's Thursday. You're using the phones, 937-457-1077. Or 844-457-1077. And it's for 107 Days of Summer Prize Pack. 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Sunglasses from Stahl Vision. You win all six of those prizes if you get the impossible question right this week with 107 Days of Summer.
9: 13% of us admit that we have woken. Woken a word? Woken up.
6: Mm-hmm.
9: We have no memory of this. What is it? 13% of us admit this. We wake up and we have no memory of this. What is it?
6: 13% of us.
9: Yeah.
6: So that's
9: not a lot.
6: It's not a lot, but that is some.
9: I've done it.
6: You have? Have Dave and I?
9: Doubtful.
6: All right. So you are calling in 457-1077. Good luck. It's 741.

0: 7:44 on the Mixed Morning Show with Jeff Christie and Dave, little Michael Jackson. It is Thursday, July 23rd. And keep those calls coming in here. 457-1077, trying to win the impossible question, 107 days of summer prize pack.
1: What is it 13% of us have done? We wake up and have no memory of it.
2: How we got into bed.
1: How we got into bed. No, that's not it. Thanks. Hello, do you know the answer?
3: I just wanted to, is it sending a text message?
1: Sending text. That's a good guess. That's not it, though. Thank you. 13% of us say we woke up and have no memory of doing this.
4: How about sending an email?
1: No, that's not it. Thank you. Hello, do you know the answer?
5: Is it sleepwalking?
0: Nah, people know Christy Lee's a sleepwalker.
1: That's true. And talker, but that's not it.
0: And talker, right.
1: Boy, I woke myself up the other day yelling.
0: Really?
1: Yeah.
0: What are you yelling at?
1: It was actually a big loud scream because there was a green snake in my bed biting me.
0: Huh, really?
1: Mm-hmm. It was a big scream.
0: Big scream, big snake?
1: Yeah.
0: Wow. Big
1: like
0: scream
1: it.
0: Leads to a big snake.
6: Must have been.
0: Big snake leads to a big scream.
1: Yeah, yeah.
0: Yeah, Well, glad you're okay.
1: Well, thank you. Wouldn't it be awful if I woke up with like bite marks on my arm?
6: Whoa. That'd be a horror movie.
1: That is a horror movie.
0: That's a horror movie.
1: Yeah.
0: Yep.
1: All right. This has nothing to do with any of that.
0: Okay.
1: 13% of us wake up. We have no memory of this. The clue is product.
0: Product. Interesting. So how much again? 13?
1: Yeah.
0: 13% of us wake up. We have no memory of this. And your first clue is product. All right, 457-1077. Get your guess.

0: 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There's Rihanna at 7:49 on this Thursday, July 23rd. All right, let's get to the second round of the impossible question.
1: 13% of us say we've woken up. We have no memory of this. The clue is product. What is it?
2: Is it buying something online?
1: Yes.
0: Oh, boy.
1: Yay! Have you ever bought something online and you don't remember doing it?
2: No, not at all.
1: Okay. Yeah, some people like sleep shop.
0: Sleep That's shop. Crazy. Oh, my gosh. Now, do you do any late night shopping yourself?
2: No, not really. No.
1: Probably dangerous.
0: Oh, heck yeah.
2: Yeah, that would be. Yeah.
0: No, I've heard of people waking up in the morning or the next day or 2 days or whatever, and they got a whole bunch of stuff on their front porch and don't remember what happened. And they're from Brookville, Ohio.
1: Oh, no, it's me.
2: Oh, no.
0: All right, who is this?
2: It's Angie.
0: Nice job, Ange.
1: Mm-hmm.
0: She figured us out.
1: Yeah. So I'm like laying there on Whatnot, and if my cart is, like if I bought enough things and I have free shipping, then I have to lay there and get all my free shipping things. And sometimes I'll like be falling asleep and I just keep swiping and I don't realize what I'm doing and I just keep buying stuff. Because it's like a live auction.
0: Mm. You have that problem too, Dave?
3: No, I've never been on Whatnot.
0: Yeah,
3: do they sell guitars on Whatnot? Because if they do, that could be real bad.
0: That's bad.
1: I'm sure they do.
0: Dave, why do you have 10 guitars this morning?
3: It arrived this morning.
0: Sleep shopping. And free shipping. Explain what Whatnot is for people who...
1: If I tell them what Whatnot is, then there'll be more people doing it, and then I get less good deals.
3: People. You understand that, right?
1: It's an app you get, and you can buy anything in the world on there. And
3: yeah, it's spelled W-U-T.
1: Yeah, it's not W-H-A-T.
3: No, it's Whatnot.
0: Yeah, I'm sure you'll never be able to actually find it.
1: It's like people who buy overstocks of pallets of stuff, and then they sell it, and you bid on it. And once you get to a certain amount of things, then your shipping is free. And then you're like, oh, I got to get all my free stuff in.
0: Huh.
1: Just start clicking.
3: How many things do you need before you get free shipping?
1: It depends on what you're buying.
3: Oh, so it's
1: like if it's a pair of shoes, you usually get 2 to 3 pair of shoes.
3: Okay.
1: Your first pair will be like $9.21, and then anything after that is free.
3: Okay.
1: But if you're buying something little, you usually get 9 things. And so that's like $1 a piece.

0: piece. And so it's like, you can't not buy it.
1: You got to do it.
0: There's so many things I need.
2: Yes, I'm sure. Would you say that you're even a little bit obsessed with this app?
0: No.
2: Oh, boy.
0: I'm warning anyone out there that thinks, I'll look at it. It won't get me. It will.
2: It will.
0: It will get people on there talk about how they have to stop, and I'm in a group, and it's an obsession.
2: Yeah. You mean like when Dave and I'll pass you like on the way to the restroom or walking through the arcade here, and you're looking at your phone because you're bidding on something?
0: I don't know what you're talking about.
2: Okay. I mean, that was just a for instance as a, like a maybe.
0: They know me now. They're like, oh, Christy, okay, you got it again. Yeah. I've like made friends with the sellers.
2: There is, there's another thing that is like this. What is it called?
1: Gambling?
0: Gamblers Anonymous?
2: Yes.
0: Yeah.
2: I don't think it's in our area, but I had a friend that was talking about this, like Akron, Cleveland, Lima, Toledo, Youngstown. It's kind of north, but I don't think it's here yet. It's called
0: something online? What are you talking about?
2: Yeah, except the only difference is you go pick it up at the warehouse.
0: Oh, yeah, that's like FTA. Fast Track, yeah.
1: Yeah.
2: Okay, this is called Mac.
1: Trust me, it's around here.
2: Mac.bid is what this is called.
0: It's here.
2: Mac.bid is here?
0: No, but all of those things are here.
1: Yeah, okay. They're all here.
0: You bid on stuff online and then you go pick it up.
1: Yeah. Oh, yeah.
0: They're everywhere.
1: Everywhere.
0: Yeah. Yeah. And trust me, I know all about it.
1: Jeff's like, this is something new. Like,
0: no. It's like, John, where are you going? I got to go pick stuff up.
2: Wow.
0: It's every week.
2: Okay. Well, we have really tapped into something here, haven't we?
0: He bought
2: Dave?
0: A baby pool this week.
2: Oh, good. Oh.
0: Yeah. He says, I'm just going to fill it up and lay in it in the driveway. I'm like, oh, that's a good look.
1: I doubt it.
2: Please just do a live stream one afternoon, will you? For everybody stuck at work.
0: Nope.
2: Just say, hey, everybody, it's Christy. This is my husband, John. He's in the baby pool in the front driveway.
0: I know. It seems like you would put it in the grass, you know?
2: In the backyard. Yeah.
0: Nope.
2: Okay, well,
0: alrighty.
2: You have to do a live stream. Okay. All right, coming up in the entertainment news, although this is the most entertaining thing I've heard all morning.
0: Sure.
2: Yeah.
0: It's all about movies that are coming out, either coming back to the theaters or remakes or sequels.
2: Okay.
0: Good stuff.
2: All right, all of that coming up at 8:10, 7:55.
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10: It's 8 o'clock on Thursday, July 23rd. Some beautiful sunshine out there, and it is cool. It is 53 degrees at Mix 107.7. Lots of sun, going up to 75 today.
11: 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Time for the news from Channel 2. Good morning, Caleb.
12: Hey, good morning, guys. Here are some of the top stories of the day. A new update this morning, Hart Mercantile on East 5th Street in the Oregon District is going to be closing for good by August 1st after 10 years in business. The owners made that announcement on social media. In addition to prices marked down store-wide, the store is hosting a garage sale, allowing folks to pay what they can or take what they need. The online store, though, will remain open until further notice. The Dayton VA has received funding for its 2026 projects. This is in part of a nearly $5 billion nationwide VA spending plan to repair and improve healthcare facilities in 2026. Funding projects for the Dayton VA this quarter are going to include renovating bus stops, repairing the water main, replacing window seals, and preparing for upgraded equipment. Outside today, Jimmy says it'll be a nice day, mostly sunny, a high of 76. That's what's making news here in the Miami Valley. Have a great Thursday.
10: All right. It is 57 degrees at Mix 107.7 on the Mix Morning Show with Jeff, Christy, and Dave. Christy's Entertainment News coming up at 8:10.

0: Billie Eilish on the Mixed Morning Show on Mix 107.7. It is 9 minutes after 8 o'clock. We got Chrissy's entertainment news here in a second. And yeah, we're going to check some traffic here and then do Chrissy's entertainment news.
1: Riverview at Edwin C. We have an accident. If you see anything else, you can always send us a text 57739 with the word mix first.
0: And we have some absolutely beautiful, beautiful weather out there. We'll talk to meteorologist Jamie Jarosik here in just a moment.
1: All right. Let's talk about Tom Holland. He's in the Odyssey right now, and Spider-Man Brand New Day is coming out. So what could he be getting ready for? Another big movie about Fred Astaire.
0: Fred Astaire.
1: Yeah. He's going to star in an upcoming biopic. He revealed this on Mark and Kelly, or Kelly and Mark, yesterday.
0: That's still on?
1: Yeah.
0: Okay.
1: And he said, what I'm looking for in this next chapter is the ultimate challenge, and I want to find things that scare me. He said he recently had his first dance rehearsal for the movie, and it made him really excited afterwards, but he was equally terrified. He got his start in the West End production of Billy Elliot, so he is obviously no stranger to dance. But he said, I've got so much work to do and try to do Fred proud. He said he is going to use no doubles and do all of the dancing and try to shoot the dances in just one shot. Which is pretty exciting. I can't wait to see that.
0: So how would you describe Fred Astaire for somebody who's going, Fred Astaire?
1: He is one of the top dancers of all time.
0: Okay.
1: He danced with Ginger Rogers and he could
0: who's that?
1: Tap and ball. He did it all. Yeah. Just amazing, amazing. And a huge star of the...
0: In the era of the...
1: 40s.
0: Yeah. Okay, yep. Mm-hmm. 1940s, by the way.
1: Yes.
0: All right.
1: Paramount has officially given the green light for a sequel to Days of Thunder. What? Tom Cruise is coming back.
0: Nice.
1: To play NASCAR driver Cole, and he'll also produce the movie along the original producer. They're not saying if Nicole Kidman will be back. I don't think so. But Cary Elwes might and Randy Quaid might. Although we haven't seen Randy Quaid in a long time.
2: Right. Mm-hmm.
1: M-I-A-S, I mean, last sure. We saw him, he was like living in a camper and...
0: That was Christmas Vacation.
1: Oh.
0: Yeah.
1: Something was full. Corral. What was it that was full?
0: Something was full, yeah.
1: What word did he use?
2: In the RV.
1: The bathroom in the RV. That doesn't sound like what it was.
0: No, he used a different...
2: Used a different term.
0: He used a different
1: what was
0: term.
1: It?
2: Well, I can't say it here on the radio.
0: Yeah, Christy Lee,
2: because it's a naughty word.
0: Quit egging us on, right trying to get on. Us in trouble.
2: And you absolutely know what that word is.
0: Yeah. You're 100% aware. Yep. He's trying to throw us under the bus.
1: I just want Dave to say it so bad, because he says it in here.
2: Well, of course, not with the microphones on.
1: It's so funny.
0: It is. She loves it.
1: It's a very humorous line.
0: It's a great line.
1: You know, if you want Dave to say it to you, just give us a call and he will.
0: He'll do it. He's like your personal cameo.
2: You're like a cameo. They make a lot of money doing that, son.
0: I think Christy may call you, Dave. Just so you can tell her.
1: I can get it for free as soon as I'm done with this.
0: Yeah, I think you should hold out. Hold out for money, Dave.
2: Right on.
1: Glenn Powell's love of sports and his track record of working with director Richard Linklater will come together on the big screen for a film about baseball legend Lou Gehrig. They previously worked together on the movie called Everybody Wants Some. That's 2016, and that's a baseball movie, but I don't know it.
0: I don't either.
2: Me neither.
1: This time he's going to team up with Lorne Michaels,

0: who will produce the movie. So we don't know what it's going to be called. Probably Lou. I don't know.
1: Maybe. Yeah. Maybe it will.
0: Could be.
1: I didn't know he was such a baseball fan.
0: I didn't either.
1: Okay.
0: And get ready to return to a world of pure imagination. Willy Wonka and the Chocolate Factory, the classic movie starring Gene Wilder, will be back in theaters next month.
1: How about that?
0: It's the 55th anniversary. It was released in 1971. It was a flop when it first came out, but of course it grew into one of all of our favorites. And the big screen re-release happens only for two nights, August 2nd and 5th, and will feature exclusive insight from the film critic and historian Leonard Maltin. So, be good.
2: It can be creepy at times.
0: Oh, very creepy, especially when he's, you know, going on the boat.
2: Right.
0: Ugh.
1: Yikes.
0: All right. Well, tonight on TV, we've got Celebrity Family Feud and Pressure Luck. CBS has a Big Brother, and NBC has a new Surviving Earth and The Americas.
1: Okay. We got a couple comments about your impossible question there, Christy. Well, what we ended up talking about afterwards.
0: Which is?
1: A little bit related. Well, you were talking about Whatnot and how you...
0: How I love it.
1: How you love it. You're obsessed. You buy stuff all the time. Heather says it's a trap.
0: It's not a trap.
2: Trap for what?
1: Wait,
2: What do you mean it's a trap?
1: I don't know. Probably just to hook you in. Oh, you wouldn't say you're hooked in?
2: Isn't that what most things are? I mean, right. Aren't they designed to hook you in? To sell?
1: Right.
2: I mean, so...
1: Good point. Hey, that's why we're here, right?
0: I'm going to find something like with 80s albums, a channel with just 80s albums, and let you watch it, and you will sit there all day. I'm telling you.
1: Maybe I already do.
2: Did you not see him the other day when that one sweatshirt popped up on over here on the Today Show, the Esprit or whatever it was?
1: Yeah.
2: He popped up. He's like, ooh. I was like, holy cow, dude.
1: I just wanted to find out what they were talking about.
2: Whoa, man.
1: Talking about the 80s and 90s are coming back. So, they've never gone away. So, but Lynn does say she's drunk ordered off of Amazon. So you had...
0: That's a whole different problem.
1: Right. You have sleep ordering.
0: Buying, yeah.
1: Yeah. And then you have drunk ordering.
0: Yeah.
2: Yeah. That'll
1: happen. Go get them. Well, what's happening on our page, Dave?
2: Hey, look, we got a few trailers up there, including one for Clayface, Christy Lee. It's like a standalone DC villain.
0: Clayface,
2: yeah. So I don't know. I don't know if it's going
0: to
2: be any good.
0: Can his face change? Like he could like chisel it to be something different?
2: Just a good question. No clue. The other one is for a movie called Misty Green that is written, produced, I think even directed by Chris Rock. So you can see that trailer for you as well.
1: Huh.
2: Ed Sheeran brought a guest up on stage with him. You can see who that guest is and hear him sing together.
1: I heard about
2: that. And then we got a couple of crazy videos. We have a Southwest pilot just asking weird questions about NASA's new Super Guppy plane. When you see the plane, you'll be like, what is that? And it's kind of almost the same reaction that the Southwest pilot has. We have a great use for those Meta glasses. You know, the ones that kind of
1: wrinkle.
2: They seem to be everywhere these days, which is kind of scary. Just when you're thinking about it, that anybody could be recording you at any time and you not even know it.
1: Yes.
2: And then finally, you got to see this video that I found off of ABC News or somewhere.
1: Yep, I'm watching it right now.
2: Orca pulverizing this large sunfish. If you know what a sunfish is, they're quite big. And what it does to this fish is crazy.
1: Is that a drone? Is that a drone? No, I guess that's underwater.
0: Remember the movie Orca?
2: Barely. They were trying to ride the coattails of Jaws, so I didn't watch it too much.
0: Yeah.
1: I've never seen it.
2: That's up on
1: our
2: page. Go check it out, mix1077.com.
1: Have you seen it, Christy? I'm watching it.
0: I'm trying to find
1: it. Just pulverizing, as Dave said, that fish.
0: So is the fish okay?
1: The fish is not okay.
2: The fish is in many pieces of fish by the time it's over.
0: Oh,
2: fish
0: heaven. He went to fish heaven?
1: Fish heaven.
0: Aww.
1: Yep. We got a confirmation.
0: That's probably where you're going to go, isn't it?
1: Yes. Yes.
2: That's weird.
1: Yep. A few steps below regular heaven. I'm going to fish heaven.
2: That's just one.
1: By the way, it is Talk Back Thursday, so we want you to do a dramatic reading of either a Train song or a Bare Naked Ladies song or a Matt Nathanson song there at Riverbend this coming July 29th, which is Wednesday. And it's our Bud Light Next ticket pass. So if you do a dramatic reading, so tell us who you are, what song you're doing, and then about 20 seconds of one of their songs to win tickets. We have another winner here, guys.
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0: If I had $1 million, if I had $1 million, well, I'd buy you a fur coat, but not a real fur coat. That's cruel. And if I had $1 million, if I had $1 million, well, I'd buy you an exotic pet. Yep, like a llama or an emu. If I had $1 million, if I had $1 million.
1: Nice. Nicely done. There you go. So she picked, obviously, the Bare Naked Ladies. If I had $1 million. So way to go, Tracy. So another one of our winners today. And if you want to do the very same thing, just use the talkback mic on the iHeartRadio app for tickets to see Train, Bare Naked Ladies, and Matt Nathanson.
2: 6-1-0-7-7, Miami Valley weather.
3: Some really nice weather will continue for the Miami Valley. Today is mostly sunny and pleasantly warm with a high of 76 degrees. Mostly clear to start the night, then it'll become partly cloudy with a low of 57. Friday looks partly sunny and continued nice with a high of 78. I'm Storm Team 2 meteorologist Jamie Jarosik with the Miami Valley's certified most accurate forecast.
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0: 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It's Jeff.
1: We'll be younger in the morning.
0: Christy.
2: Yeah, sure. Me too.
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1: Yeah. Not another one. Are you kidding?
0: Just like Melissa.
2: Woohoo! Yes! iHeartRadio!
0: Yeah, way to go. 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
1: Yeah, if you want to go see Train, Bare Naked Ladies, or Matt Nathanson.
0: And not or, you don't have to pick.
1: All together.
0: They're all there together.
1: Yes. Very
0: cool. All you have to do is use the Talk Back mic and give us a dramatic reading of a Train song or a Bare Naked Ladies song or a Matt Nathanson song. Just, you know, for like 20 seconds, tell us who you are, which song you're going to do, and then give us a little bit of a dramatic reading of some of their lyrics, and you could win a pair of tickets to see them this coming Wednesday at Riverbend. It's our Bud Light Next Ticket Pass Talk Back Thursday for these guys. Here's Train.

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1: Uh-oh.
0: Coming across the email, Mama DeSalvo is 90 years old today.
1: What?
0: Happy birthday, Mama DeSalvo, from Ed, Beth, Justin, Jody, Sammy, and Nala. 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
1: 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Miles Smith, nice to meet you. Life is a Highway, Tom Cochran, Olivia Dean, Club Nouveau. Lots of variety for your workday here, and we always kick it off with 60 minutes commercial free. It's Jeff, Christy, and Dave. It's Talk Back Thursday, guys. We got to get some more winners for Train.
2: I'm ready. I need a reading.
1: Yeah, we just need a dramatic reading of a Train song or a Matt Nathanson song or a Bare Naked Ladies song. Give us your dramatic reading, and you might be one of the winners of tickets here on our Talk Back Thursday. It's our Bud Light Next ticket pass. And we only need like 20 seconds. So tell us your name, tell us which song you're doing, and then give us your, you know, 20-second dramatic reading.
3: Yeah.
1: Might be one of our winners. It doesn't pay to speed, guys. You probably know this, right?
4: Unless you're a race car driver.
1: True. Oh. That's a different story.
2: Mm-hmm. Unless then, you're in labor.
1: It's probably another good example.
2: Okay.
1: A new study finds that sticking to the speed limit saves drivers fuel and cash while adding less than a minute to the average trip.
2: You think it would add way more than it does.
1: Speeding?
2: Yeah.
1: Oh, yeah, you're like,
2: it really
1: right.
2: doesn't. My dad just said that. He goes, you're not going to get there that much quicker.
1: Right.
2: Because then you'll, you know, pull up to a stoplight. And you're like, oh, all that I wasted.
1: You'd literally have to, like, not have a stop sign, hit every light. Yeah, to make
4: not going to stop me from driving fast.
1: Dave.
2: All right.
4: It's just not.
1: Dave.
4: I like to go fast.
1: You're not supposed to.
4: Well, I don't care. I like to go fast.
1: You got a truck that drinks a lot of gas.
4: Well, I'll just go fast. That's what I do.
1: All right. So don't listen to Dave right now. Following the speed limit can dramatically reduce the amount of fuel your vehicle burns and lower emissions at the same time. And these findings are based on a large-scale, real-world driving data, not the laboratory estimates that they usually do.
2: Yeah.
1: So they say, yeah, speeding might pick you up a minute or two at best, but you're going to dramatically lose a big amount of fuel. Not that anybody's worried about gas prices right now or anything.
2: If you get a ticket, there goes all the money you're saving.
1: Well, yeah, and then some.
4: Well, you know, I saw some, you know, where they, when they dropped the speed limits to 55 to try to save on gas because of the gas, you know, fuel crisis back in whenever that was.
1: Yeah.
4: Mm-hmm. And I saw somebody say, well, if you're really that concerned about fuel prices, then drop speed limits to 35 miles an hour. Then you'll really be saving on fuel. But nobody wants to drive 35 miles an hour on a highway.
1: Well,
4: you know what I mean? They want to drive fast. That's the whole idea of the highway. So
1: right.
4: People are going to want to drive fast.
1: Right.
4: It doesn't matter.
1: Yeah. I think the, I mean, I don't know. And is it talking about 70? Or are you talking about if you're like constantly going 80 or 85?
2: What about the people that go in and out and around and go 100?
1: Flying. Yeah.
4: I don't think they're really caring about fuel.
1: No, they're not.
2: They don't care about anything.
1: Or anything.
2: Especially anybody's life.
1: Right.
2: Because I get so mad at them.
1: Me
2: I'm
1: too.
2: Like, it's what like, the?
1: You're putting everybody's life in danger
2: right
1: now. So if you just back off speeding a little bit, you could be saving a little bit in the old gas tank.
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0: 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It's just about time for us to get out of here, but we got to do a couple more winners here, guys. Not just one, but two winners on as we wrap up Talk Back Thursday. Thank you to everybody who left us your dramatic reading about a song from Train or Bare Naked Ladies, or in this case, I believe it's Matt Nathanson.
1: This is Devonna, and this is my reading from Matt Nathanson's Adrenaline. I would never fall in love again if I could only taste the lips and this adrenaline. I would never leave your bed.
0: Devonna, going with little Matt Nathanson there. So yeah. Congratulations. We're going to get you a couple tickets to the show. And let's do one more here, guys. A little bonus at the end. Is that all right with you guys? Let's do it.
2: This is Chuck from Springboro. Broke into the old apartment. This is where we used to live. Broken glass, broken hungry, broken hearts, and broken bones. This is where we used to live. Why did you paint the walls? Why did you clean the floor? Why did you plaster over the hole I punched in the door? This is where we used to live.
0: All right. Nice job, Chuck from Springboro.
3: Wow.
0: Again, with those all three artists, you've got some pretty creative lyrics. So nice job on that one, Chuck, and everybody
3: else.
0: Great
3: readers.
0: Yes.
3: You know?
0: Yes, that's what it's all about. Some good readers. So congratulations to everybody who won today. It's our Bud Light Next ticket pass. Talk Back Thursday. That show is coming up on Wednesday. It's Train, Bare Naked Ladies, and Matt Nathanson.
4: I need some good.
0: Let's wrap it up with some good news.
3: Oh, we're so happy Jackie has been found. She is a famous bald eagle, and she has been rescued after disappearing from her nest in Big Bear Lake. She became well-known throughout the popular live stream featuring her family, and she was found in need of help and taken to a wildlife rehabilitation facility. Rescuers stabilized her before transferring her to a specialized center where she's receiving care and is in good, stable condition. Wildlife experts believe Jackie became weak after being repeatedly attacked by other birds and she was unable to fly. While she recovers, her longtime mate, Shadow, continues caring for their two eaglets, Sandy and Luna.
0: Nice.
3: Supporters are hoping Jackie will recover and return to her family in the wild. But good job, Shadow, taking over for mom while she's down.
5: Yeah, mm-hmm. Nice job.
3: Yeah.
0: Like to hear a...
3: So glad.
0: Happy ending to the story there.
3: And the other birds need to leave her alone.
0: That's right. That's right. No one to leave the other birds alone.
3: Yeah.
0: All right. Enjoy your day today. We have absolutely gorgeous weather, and I know you two are going to go get a nap.
3: Oh, yes.
5: Absolutely. I got to work tonight.
0: Back at the ballpark tonight.
5: Yep. I'm just supervising, which I think is kind of funny. We have a new PA guy being trained, which I trained over the past two nights, so he's on his own tonight, but I'm there just to be a emotional
0: support.
5: Support animal, aww. I guess. That emotional. Just means I'm going to be sitting here watching baseball.
0: Yeah. Well, hopefully so.
5: You're right.
0: As long as he doesn't.
5: He's going to be like, what do I do here? I'm like, I don't know. Figure it out.
0: Just push the horn.
5: If all else fails, push the horn.
0: All right. Great night for baseball, by the way, at the Dragons ballpark. Yeah, it's going to be beautiful tonight. And we're back tomorrow morning to kick off Friday. See you later.
3: Bye.
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I hope you're having a great one so far as we are almost to the weekend. Bruno Mars is next. 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

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Hey, it's Michelle Faye checking in. It's $1,000 every hour on the way at 11. 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
1: 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Hearing that too much of a good thing is not a good thing. Yeah, it's not the first time we've heard this, especially when it comes to sleep. I'll let you know more next. They say

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New music for you by Bruno Mars. Risk It All is on the way for you in about 10 minutes. 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It's your Thursday. Here's Lola Young.

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Def Leppard gets things started. That is Photograph and Eddie Money in there too with Think I'm in Love. 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It's You Pick Friday, so I need three of your favorite songs of the 80s. 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

0: getting ready for Bengals season. It's Guns N' Roses. That is Welcome to the Jungle, of course. And Slash is turning 61 today. That is their breakthrough song from 1987. Welcome to the Jungle. And of course, forever, our Bengals anthem. Going to be a good season this year, right? Fingers crossed. Everybody healthy. Pat Benatar in there too. Also Michael Cimbello. I'm Jeff Stevens. Brian Adams. Madonna coming up in just a few minutes. Also, let's see here. Oh, it's Vanilla Ice Cream Day today. Yep, National Vanilla Ice Cream Day. See if you can figure out our taste of the 90s coming up in about 15. And we'll get into our Time Warp Cafe vault in just about 30 minutes as well.
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It's our Taste of the 90s, and today is National Vanilla Ice Cream Day, so that just seemed like an obvious choice for our Taste of the 90s, of course. From Vanilla Ice, Ice Ice Baby, on this Thursday, July 23rd, happy National Vanilla Ice Cream Day. Anyway.

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Aerosmith off their album Permanent Vacation. 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I'm Jeff Stevens. Well, coming up now in just a few weeks, we're just 3 or 4 weeks away from our Mix Fest at the Phrase, co-presented by Clark State, sponsored by RTA of Dayton, Gutter Done, Rembrandt Roofing and Restoration. 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We hope you'll join us for a fun night of 80s on August 11th. Lots of great songs from these guys. You'll be surprised how many you know by Wang Chung. Here's one out of the vault. It's Let's Go on Mix 107.7's Time Warp Cafe.

0: out of our Time Warp Cafe vault. From 1987, there is Wang Chung. They've got so many great songs, Dance Hall Days, Everybody Have Fun Tonight, To Live and Die in L.A. And that one, Let's Go, big hit for them in 1987. And they will be here with Howard Jones, Modern English, and English Beat on August 11th. It is our 27th annual Mix Fest at The Phrase. 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

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Hey, it's Michelle Faye checking in. 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

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That was Ella Langley with Choosing Texas. By the way, big congratulations to Ella Langley. She has officially tied a record held by Whitney Houston and Mariah Carey at the most weeks at number one on the Billboard Hot 100.

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What do you think? $1,000 before the end of the workday sound pretty good? It definitely does. 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

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What a great couple of weeks it's been for this lady. New album out and got to play the halftime show for the World Cup. Here's Madonna.

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When I'm in a bad mood, I just crank up the tunes and the bad mood is gone and my day is all bright and sunny once again.

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Tomorrow all day long, we'll have more chances for you to win $1,000 out of nowhere. 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

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It's Rick O'Brien. Hey, Mix Fest at the Phrase is coming soon, Tuesday, August 11th. It's going to be such a huge night of 80s. Howard Jones, Wang Chung, Modern English, and English Beat, co-presented by Clark State, RTA of Dayton, Gutter Dunn, Rembrandt Roofing and Restoration, and your summer fun station, Mix 1077.

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to the top, I've been out of shape, taking out the box, I'm an astronaut. I blasted off the planet, rock to cause catastrophe, and it matters more because I had it. Now I had a thought about wreaking havoc on an opposition, kind of shocking, they want a static with precision. I'm automatic, quarterback, I ain't talking, second packet, pack it up on pack.

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1: I'm Mario Lopez, just a few songs away from Gordo's Corner, where my wife has something fresh and fun for us. 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